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1: Tom Petty on Super 70 Saturday night. How you feeling? Yeah. Made it to Saturday. It's already Saturday night. What happened? It's like yesterday was Wednesday. I don't know how the beginning of the weekend starts and just flies by. But we got more of your 70s favorites on the way. Hey, we got Wild Cherry coming up. Elton John on the way. And Eddie Money. He's got some tickets to Paradise, which I need right now.
0: 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Back with more after this.
2: Really warm for the next few days. We get a cool down and some rain by the middle of next week. For now, clear and mid-60s overnight. Windy, sunny, and hot on Sunday. Our afternoon high will be close to 90. Partly cloudy on Sunday night and low 70s. Low 90s, sunny, and windy on Monday. I'm meteorologist Steve Hamilton.
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1: The Eagles in Hotel California on Super 70 Saturday Night. Had a friend of mine. He was traveling, and he was going to, I think he was going to Cabo. Yeah, and he took the took a car, a private tour, to Hotel California. I always, and for the longest time, I thought Hotel California was in California. I was like 30 when I figured out it was not.
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1: Sister Sledge, We Are Family, a song that I play every single wedding I think I've ever done. I always play that song. Queen on the way, ELO also coming up, and Dobie Gray with Drift Away.
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1: Toto and Hold the Line on Super 70 Saturday Night. 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
2: Really warm for the next few days. We get a cool down and some rain by the middle of next week. For now, clear and mid-60s overnight. Windy, sunny, and hot on Sunday. Our afternoon high will be close to 90. Partly cloudy on Sunday night and low 70s. Low 90s, sunny, and windy on Monday. I'm meteorologist Steve Hamilton.
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1: Billy Joel and Big Shot on Super 70 Saturday night. What's going on? It's DJ Dan. Interesting new movies out, because like Animals with Ben Affleck being released to Netflix, that was yesterday, as a matter of fact. And then Matchbox the Movie, streaming on Apple Plus TV yesterday. Those two. Very odd that now that some movies are being focused on just streaming services.
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1: Paul McCartney, Live and Let Die. I still like that version. I do like the Guns N' Roses version as well. I remember blaring that in my, what did I have? I had like, I think it was 80 something, 89 maybe. I don't know, 88. I think it was an 88 Buick Century, two-door. I love that car. And I would play the heck out of the Guns N' Roses version of that all the time.
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2: Really warm for the next few days. We get a cool down and some rain by the middle of next week. For now, clear and mid-60s overnight. Windy, sunny, and hot on Sunday. Our afternoon high will be close to 90. Partly cloudy on Sunday night and low 70s. Low 90s, sunny, and windy on Monday. I'm meteorologist Steve Hamilton.
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1: Aerosmith on Super 70 Saturday Night. Halloween candy on the rise again, up 71% just since 2021. 100-piece bag of assorted Halloween candy costs you about $17. That's up about 3.5%.
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1: Thin Lizzy and the boys are back in town. How are you? It's DJ Dan. Glad you're here. 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
1: Queen, we will rock you. We are the champions. How are you feeling, DJ Dan? Starbucks exploring buying Chipotle. So I did the quick math on this. Chipotle valued at $39 billion. Starbucks worth $107 billion. Here's the crazy one, though. 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Chipotle has 4,000 stores. 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So if you do the math, I did quick math on this before I read the story on the air. Each Chipotle store is worth about a little bit more than three and a half times what a Starbucks store is worth. 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
2: Really warm for the next few days. We get a cool down and some rain by the middle of next week. For now, clear and mid-60s overnight. Windy, sunny, and hot on Sunday. Our afternoon high will be close to 90. Partly cloudy on Sunday night and low 70s. Low 90s, sunny, and windy on Monday. I'm meteorologist Steve Hamilton.
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1: Pop music on Super 70 Saturday Night. Denny's is bringing back its limited edition Sticky Kicks sneakers. They go on sale, or they went on sale yesterday. The first pair sold out in a minute when they launched back in December of 25. The new $135 sneakers are designed with a footwear artist, and they have real Denny's syrup inside the tongues, inside the side panels. Yeah. Each pair also comes with syrup-scented hang tag. Yeah. And two free buttermilk pancakes as well. Maybe you can, you know, stab the, or poke a hole, I guess. Let's be a little more friendly here. Poke a hole in the side and get the syrup out of the sneakers for the buttermilk pancakes. I don't know. I'm just throwing out ideas.
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1: The Eagles and Take It Easy on Super 70 Saturday night. The state of Wyoming has banned bingo, dice, football boards, and other games of chance. The new gambling law also bans Shake-A-Day, where bar customers pay a small fee to roll dice for a cash prize or a free drink. Illegal gambling means 6 months in jail or a $750 fine. Yeah, no kidding. Hosts that make a profit can face 3 years in prison and a $3,000 fine. Whoa.
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1: Skynyrd, Sweet Home Alabama on Super 70 Saturday Night. Scammers are using QR codes to steal personal information from unsuspecting people. A woman in Michigan is out $3,000 after a scam that began while she was setting up a new TV. Bought a Vizio television, found a QR code in the box instead of setup instructions. After scanning, he says a caller asked for pictures of the TV, his receipt, driver's license, and utility bill to prove he hadn't stolen it. The caller then claimed Clark's account was under attack and directed him to buy gift cards, which he said scammers redeemed. Don't buy the gift cards.
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2: Really warm for the next few days. We get a cool down and some rain by the middle of next week. For now, clear and mid-60s overnight. Windy, sunny, and hot on Sunday. Our afternoon high will be close to 90. Partly cloudy on Sunday night and low 70s. Low 90s, sunny, and windy on Monday. I'm meteorologist Steve Hamilton.
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1: The Police and Roxanne on Super 70 Saturday night. How you feeling, DJ Dan? Hey, we got Tom Petty on the way, ABBA 2, and Stephen Bishop coming up for you next.
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1: Tom Petty, what's going on? It's DJ Dan. How are you feeling? Going to wrap up Super 70 Saturday night. Some BTO, Billy Joel, and try to sneak in some Supertramp and Fleetwood Mac before we get on out of here.
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1: Really warm for the next few days. We get a cool down and some rain by the middle of next week. For now, clear and mid-60s overnight. Windy, sunny, and hot on Sunday. Our afternoon high will be close to 90. Partly cloudy on Sunday night and low 70s. Low 90s, sunny, and windy on Monday. I'm meteorologist Steve Hamilton.
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0: 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The music you love. 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
1: Really warm for the next few days. We get a cool down and some rain by the middle of next week. For now, clear and mid-60s overnight. Windy, sunny, and hot on Sunday. Our afternoon high will be close to 90. Partly cloudy on Sunday night and low 70s. Low 90s, sunny, and windy on Monday. I'm meteorologist Steve Hamilton.
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1: Really warm for the next few days. We get a cool down and some rain by the middle of next week. For now, clear and mid-60s overnight. Windy, sunny, and hot on Sunday. Our afternoon high will be close to 90. Partly cloudy on Sunday night and low 70s. Low 90s, sunny, and windy on Monday. I'm meteorologist Steve Hamilton.
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1: Really warm for the next few days. We get a cool down and some rain by the middle of next week. For now, clear and mid-60s overnight. Windy, sunny, and hot on Sunday. Our afternoon high will be close to 90. Partly cloudy on Sunday night and low 70s. Low 90s, sunny, and windy on Monday. I'm meteorologist Steve Hamilton.
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1: Really warm for the next few days. We get a cool down and some rain by the middle of next week. For now, clear and mid-60s overnight. Windy, sunny, and hot on Sunday. Our afternoon high will be close to 90. Partly cloudy on Sunday night and low 70s. Low 90s, sunny, and windy on Monday. I'm meteorologist Steve Hamilton.
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1: Really warm for the next few days. We get a cool down and some rain by the middle of next week. For now, clear and mid-60s overnight. Windy, sunny, and hot on Sunday. Our afternoon high will be close to 90. Partly cloudy on Sunday night and low 70s. Low 90s, sunny, and windy on Monday. I'm meteorologist Steve Hamilton.
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1: Our next cold front moves in Tuesday night and Wednesday with some rain and much cooler weather. For now, we'll stay very warm, close to 90, windy and sunny today. Little breezy overnight with a few clouds. We're in the low 70s and then breezy, sunny and hot again on Monday. Low 90s, mid 80s and sunny Tuesday. I'm meteorologist Steve Hamilton.
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1: Our next cold front moves in Tuesday night and Wednesday with some rain and much cooler weather. For now, we'll stay very warm, close to 90, windy and sunny today. Little breezy overnight with a few clouds. We're in the low 70s and then breezy, sunny and hot again on Monday. Low 90s, mid 80s and sunny Tuesday. I'm meteorologist Steve Hamilton.
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1: Our next cold front moves in Tuesday night and Wednesday with some rain and much cooler weather. For now, we'll stay very warm, close to 90, windy and sunny today. Little breezy overnight with a few clouds. We're in the low 70s and then breezy, sunny and hot again on Monday. Low 90s, mid 80s and sunny Tuesday. I'm meteorologist Steve Hamilton.
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1: Our next cold front moves in Tuesday night and Wednesday with some rain and much cooler weather. For now, we'll stay very warm, close to 90, windy and sunny today. A little breezy overnight with a few clouds. We're in the low 70s and then breezy, sunny and hot again on Monday. Low 90s, mid 80s and sunny Tuesday. I'm meteorologist Steve Hamilton.
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1: Our next cold front moves in Tuesday night and Wednesday with some rain and much cooler weather. For now, we'll stay very warm, close to 90, windy and sunny today. Little breezy overnight with a few clouds. We're in the low 70s.

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1: Our next cold front moves in Tuesday night and Wednesday with some rain and much cooler weather. For now, we'll stay very warm, close to 90, windy and sunny today. Little breezy overnight with a few clouds. We're in the low 70s and then breezy, sunny and hot again on Monday. Low 90s, mid 80s and sunny Tuesday. I'm meteorologist Steve Hamilton.
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1: Our next cold front moves in Tuesday night and Wednesday with some rain and much cooler weather. For now, we'll stay very warm, close to 90, windy and sunny today. Little breezy overnight with a few clouds. We're in the low 70s and then breezy, sunny and hot again on Monday. Low 90s, mid 80s and sunny Tuesday. I'm meteorologist Steve Hamilton.
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1: Our next cold front moves in Tuesday night and Wednesday with some rain and much cooler weather. For now, we'll stay very warm, close to 90, windy and sunny today. A little breezy overnight with a few clouds. We're in the low 70s and then breezy, sunny and hot again on Monday. Low 90s, mid 80s and sunny Tuesday. I'm meteorologist Steve Hamilton.
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1: Our next cold front moves in Tuesday night and Wednesday with some rain and much cooler weather. For now, we'll stay very warm, close to 90, windy and sunny today. A little breezy overnight with a few clouds. We're in the low 70s and then breezy, sunny and hot again on Monday. Low 90s, mid 80s and sunny Tuesday. I'm meteorologist Steve Hamilton.
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1: Our next cold front moves in Tuesday night and Wednesday with some rain and much cooler weather. For now, we'll stay very warm, close to 90, windy and sunny today. A little breezy overnight with a few clouds. We're in the low 70s and then breezy, sunny and hot again on Monday. Low 90s, mid 80s and sunny Tuesday. I'm meteorologist Steve Hamilton.
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1: Our next cold front moves in Tuesday night and Wednesday with some rain and much cooler weather. For now, we'll stay very warm, close to 90, windy and sunny today. A little breezy overnight with a few clouds. We're in the low 70s and then breezy, sunny and hot again on Monday. Low 90s, mid 80s and sunny Tuesday. I'm meteorologist Steve Hamilton.
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0: sunshine, wind gusting at 30 miles an hour. We'll stay clear on Monday night. Then we have our cold front moving in on Tuesday. That'll get here during the afternoon hours. Partly sunny in the morning, late day showers at upper 80s.
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1: Overnight looks clear. We'll be in the low 70s and breezy. We're hitting about 90 for the afternoon high on Monday. A lot of sunshine, wind gusting at 30 miles an hour. We'll stay clear on Monday night. Then we have our cold front moving in on Tuesday. That'll get here during the afternoon hours. Partly sunny in the morning, late day showers at upper 80s.
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